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24: 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I don't know where this show went, but it's already over in 5 minutes.

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6: The life. Where do they come from? They come from socialism and communism, or do they come from capitalism? There's plenty of countries out there, folks, that are communist, plenty of countries out there that are economically socialist, and everybody's free to go join them and have a hell of a good time, but you wouldn't do it, would you? Because you wouldn't have half of what you have. And you wouldn't even get to decide if you get to keep it. I find it interesting that she never mentions, when she talks about these programs that her government has, like I said, that they've destroyed Social Security, they're destroying Medicare, that they're giving Medicaid to illegal aliens, so they're destroying that program. They never talk about the massive debt they're creating, which creates inflation and affects all of your pensions, all of your savings, all of your income. They never talk about that side of big centralized government, do they? Never. And they never talk about the hundreds of billions of dollars that are wasted every single year of your hard-earned tax dollars. Every year, $250 billion. $250 billion. They never talk about that. The waste and the graft and the corruption through their redistribution of wealth. It's funny she didn't mention it. It's funny Margaret Hoover didn't either. I'll be right back.
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1: Fox News, I'm Ted Linder. President Trump continuing to warn Iran and now says this is their last chance. Negotiations underway between the U.S. and Tehran as the Pentagon pauses strikes.
2: President Trump says he called off another round of airstrikes against Iran last night after Arab leaders called him and requested he do so. President Trump says the blockade of Iranian ports will remain and will not be lifted.
1: Fox's Lucas Tomlinson. Thousands of people in Washington state evacuating as crews struggle to contain the wildfires inching closer to their communities.
3: 70,000 people in and around Spokane, Washington are out of their homes as wildfires destroy hundreds of structures in a 12.5 square mile area. Officials announcing that over 700 structures have been destroyed.
1: Fox's Sarah Allegra. In tonight's Powerball jackpot, we're at $748 million. Making it the largest jackpot so far this year. 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
0: So you're going to stick your hand in a hole?
3: Their child. And, you know, for the first year of his life, he saw people behind these masks. And he's five today by the grace of God. And, you know, he's very, very delayed in speech. And I truly believe it has a lot to do with him not being able to see people talking. And another thing that happened, which was very upsetting, was my father-in-law was in an assisted living facility. He was 93, in very good health, but he died of a bowel obstruction. And we didn't even realize how sick he was because he would tell us on the phone he just didn't feel well. Well, he died, and he died alone. And, you know, just the things that Dr. Fauci did, to my family, to other people's families, is just heartbreaking. And both my husband and I did take the shot because we're, you know, in our older years. And my husband wound up with double vision for 9 days, and nobody could tell us what that was from. But it was after he took the shot. And so there's just so many things that make me so angry. I think Dr. Fauci is.
4: Oh, all of it makes me angry. And, you know, I lost any sense of taste and smell for well over a year, maybe 2 years of my life after I got COVID, the alpha strain. I just didn't talk about it on air. I didn't miss a show. I get, you know, Linda makes fun of me, but I, you know, she claims that I was being a prima donna. I was not. I don't know why are you being so mean to me about that? I don't understand.
5: It's fun.
4: Don't make me laugh. 800-941-SHAWN is our number. I wish I had more time. I do appreciate the call. Thank you. Look, there's a lot. Ever since I got money that I can start saving in my mid to late 20s, a guy got a hold of me and said, just put a percentage of your savings in gold and silver. Done it ever since. You know, I have ounces of gold still that I got at in the $200-plus range, $300-plus range. It's crazy considering what an ounce of gold goes for today. But, you know, with all the different ups and downs of an economy, which is normal, what does it mean for your money? What does it mean for your retirement savings? 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
11: So you're going to stick your hand in a hole and not know what's in there? 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
3: I was at a party, and President Clinton introduced him to a Middle Eastern leader. And he said, "This is Gary Trudeau, the guy who makes fun of me for a living." And Gary, you know, said that he said that leader is maybe someone who you know, tortures his critics, and that made him, you know, proud to be an American. And he really feels that satire is just very important, and you know, and that it's something that, you know, both political parties and it should just be in good fun. And right now we're living in a political moment where everything is so polarized that it's no longer fun, that people are just everything gets so serious and so harsh so quickly. And it was just amazing that there really was for a long time a bipartisan consensus that satire, you know, was fair game. And that consensus is kind of crumbling right now. And Gary and other satirists I've spoken with, like Art Spiegelman, are very concerned about that.
4: Yeah. Joshua Kendall, thank you for a fascinating hour. The book, one more time, Trudeau and Doonesbury, a biography, the cartoonist who turned the news into art. It was a wonderful read. Thank you very much for your time. Good luck on the tour, and we hope to talk to you down the road.
3: It's been a pleasure.
4: You got it. America at Night, back in a moment.
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0: in the morning. You know that they're going to be learning, they're going to be spending time with their friends. But a new study out of UCSF found adolescents are spending an average of 70 minutes of their school day on their phones. Now, some kids will say they need their phones to help with schoolwork, but this study found that they were spending the vast majority of their screen time on TikTok, Instagram, and Snapchat, not really apps that you're going to be turning to for homework help. Now, the study's lead author said, "Don't blame kids for using their phones at school. Teach them how to resist them. Focus on what they'd get by putting them aside rather than what you're taking away. Explain how phones could hurt their academic performance, and also remind them of this. Nothing takes the place of real face-to-face friendships." I'm Dr. Sanjay Gupta, helping you live a better life.
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0: We're Red Eye Radio. He is Eric Carly, and I'm Gary McNamara. Welcome and good morning. Coming up following the bottom of the hour, grocery stores in Chicago closing. That has had taxpayer subsidies for them. We'll get to that coming up. The president and the Iran war. Wow.
1: Yeah.
0: When I saw the statement yesterday, I just burst out laughing. I'm like, you got to stop it. You need to stop. He needs to stop talking.
1: Well, that's what I was saying the other day. Really, don't say anything about it. We're doing everything we can to keep them from getting nuclear weapons. That's our mission. And we're sticking with that every day. And just say that. Just repeat that. How are negotiations going? We'll tell you when there's a deal, if that happens. When it happens, we'll tell you. Otherwise, we're making sure they don't get nuclear weapons.

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15: What are the chances you are listening to this while drinking a nice hot cup of coffee? If so, don't let me stop you. For years, we've been reporting on the health benefits of coffee, and that's not going to stop today. A new study, this one out of Harvard School of Public Health, found that coffee and tea could help lower your risk of developing dementia. People who enjoyed 1 to 3 caffeinated cups a day saw the biggest impact. In addition to the caffeine, coffee contains hundreds of bioactive compounds that can influence inflammation, glucose metabolism, vascular function, and oxidative stress. It's also possible coffee drinkers might be doing other things that keep them healthy. Eating a more balanced diet, getting plenty of exercise, sleep, not smoking, or drinking too much alcohol. And finally, staying socially active. I'm Dr. Sanjay Gupta, helping you live a better life.

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0: We are Red Eye Radio. He's Eric Carlin. I'm Gary McNamara.
1: What are you laughing at?
0: The WNBA, Clay Travis. I'm upping my offer, $10 million for a head-to-head basketball game between the defending WNBA champion Las Vegas Aces and a boys' high school state title team of my choice. If the Aces beat my team, I will give them $10 million. So this...
1: All right.
0: Reminds me of Billie Jean King and Bobby Riggs. Remember the?
1: Yeah.
0: Well, you probably don't remember that.
1: No, actually, I do. Yeah.
0: Do you remember that?
1: Yeah.
0: How big that was?
1: It was. Yeah. It was huge.

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0: It's 5 till America in the Morning continues. A screen legend, star of the movie The Exorcist, is in trouble with the law following a search of her home by police. Entertainment reporter Kevin Carr with the latest on actress Linda Blair.
1: On Friday, Los Angeles County authorities executed a search warrant on the home of actress Linda Blair. The Departments of Regional Planning and Animal Care and Control were responding to complaints about the living conditions of more than 100 dogs on her property. Blair, best known for the role of Regan McNeil in the classic horror film The Exorcist, has been a staunch animal advocate for decades. For more than 20 years, she's run the Linda Blair World Heart Foundation, which rescues, rehabilitates, and finds homes for abused, neglected, and abandoned dogs. She has a kennel on her property where the animals stay in transition. Authorities said some of her permits expired 3 years ago, and the county had made multiple attempts to address this. When those requests were unanswered, the county resorted to issuing a search warrant for the inspection of the property. Over the weekend, Blair posted a video on Instagram about the incident.
2: I wanted to check in, let you know I am fine, the animals are fine, and we just have some paperwork that

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0: 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With Feather. 82 years ago today, in 1944, the Gestapo raided the secret annex of a house in Amsterdam where the Frank family had been hiding for 2 years to avoid being killed by the Nazis during World War II. They captured 8 people in the raid, including 14-year-old Anne Frank, and of course her diary goes on, gains international fame years after her death in a concentration camp in 1945. And I say it every time we talk about this. If you ever get the chance, if you're in Amsterdam, do the tour. The tour of the annex is very impactful. It's a tremendous piece of history. 39 years ago today, 1987, the FCC voted 4-0 to rescind the Fairness Doctrine, which required radio and TV stations to present balanced coverage of controversial issues. That definitely does not happen these days anymore. Finally, some sports history. 19 years ago today, in 2007, Barry Bonds hit his 755th home run to tie Hank Aaron's home run record. He broke the record 3 days later, and that's what's his 756th home run ball. That's what's in the Baseball Hall of Fame in Cooperstown, and then Bonds retired with 762 career home runs. But, of course, they put the asterisk by it because he used a lot of steroids when he was doing that. It's amazing to look at the rookie card of Barry Bonds with the Pittsburgh Pirates to the when he finally retires with the San Francisco Giants. He's probably triple the size that he was when he retired versus when he started playing baseball back when he was a rookie. So it's 54 minutes after 6 o'clock, and of course we've got some more money news. We've got traffic and weather on the way, so stand by for that. It's First News here on News Radio 1029 KARN.
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6: The cruising situation I am right now, but nice giveaway by the Zach Brown Band, that's for sure. So it's 54 minutes after 7 o'clock. We're going to take a quick break. Be right back with some more money news. 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
13: Across the country right now, at this very moment, there are probably arguments taking place about who's doing more of the housework, the homework, the shuttling of kids from this activity to that. It's true. By and large, women do more of this than men. But doesn't have to be that way. And if you and your spouse can level that playing field, it's going to make both of you and your kids happier. Psychologist Yelena Ketchmanovich says this might be how you get there. As hard as it might be at first, try to think of your partner like a teammate, not an adversary. Learn how to do some of the chores your partner does to get a better understanding of how much effort something takes. And finally, take the time to acknowledge what the other person is doing, and every now and then, even express your appreciation. That'll go a long way. I'm Dr. Sanjay Gupta, helping you live a better life.
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6: And good Tuesday morning to you. Welcome back to First News. Fourth day of August, 57 minutes after 7. Let's see what's happening on the roadways. Check some weather. We start with Paul Weber.
19: With the look at your Southern Baycorp traffic this Tuesday morning, state police are working an accident I-530 northbound at mile marker 1.9 just before the south interchange. It's impacting the right shoulder, not causing any major delays at the moment. Checking around the metro, we're still seeing traffic building up at the north interchange. Also, 630 both directions between

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1: I don't know if we'll be watching that. It's not recommended. I did see this. This starts today. If you have the Paramount Plus app, it's a new docuseries on Paramount Plus that tracks the country's top military operations. Sounds really good. Here's Fox's Michelle Polino with the preview.
2: We're about to go kill Osama bin Laden.
3: Special Ops True on Paramount Plus puts the camera on the heroes who live to tell about some of the most high-profile U.S. military operations, featuring high-stakes missions like the hunt for Osama bin Laden, the Battle of Mogadishu, and tactical actions in Panama.
2: There's a 19-year-old kid who's being wounded multiple times, refused to give his gun up to this day, and is one of my heroes.
3: The gritty docuseries features raw interviews and firsthand stories told directly by the actual Navy SEALs, Delta Force, Army Rangers, and Green Berets who are on the ground with never-before-seen footage from inside global conflicts. Michelle Polino, Fox News.
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1: Hey, welcome back to First News, fourth day of August. Getting ready to wrap things up and get ready for the Chris Plant Show coming up just after 9 o'clock this morning. But we do need that final look at the traffic and weather. Here's Paul Weber.
5: With a look at your Southern Bay Corp traffic this Tuesday morning, state police say have no accidents to report. Checking around the metro, we're seeing no major issues. Remember, slow down, phone down, let's buckle up and be careful. And have a terrific Tuesday. That's your Southern Bay Corp traffic. Southern Bay Corp, well builders for everyone, now serving Little Rock with the Arkansas Traffic Network. I'm Paul Weber.
8: Today will be mostly sunny with a high of 94. Tonight, expect a crystal clear sky with a low of 69. Tomorrow will bring mostly sunny and toasty conditions with a chance of a thunderstorm in spots in the afternoon, reaching a high of 99. Thursday will be hot with shifting clouds and sun, and there's a chance of a thunderstorm in parts of the area in the afternoon with a high of 98. Friday will be variably cloudy with widely separated thunderstorms and a high of 95. Saturday will have variable clouds with a high of 95. I'm AccuWeather meteorologist Jason Catarina.
1: And currently we're up to 78 degrees now.

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9: Across the country right now, at this very moment, there are probably arguments taking place about who's doing more of the housework, the homework, the shuttling of kids from this activity to that. It's true. By and large, women do more of this than men. But doesn't have to be that way. And if you and your spouse can level that playing field, it's going to make both of you and your kids happier. Psychologist Yelena Kecmanovic says, this might be how you get there. As hard as it might be at first, try to think of your partner like a teammate, not an adversary. Learn how to do some of the chores your partner does to get a better understanding of how much effort something takes. And finally, take the time to acknowledge what the other person is doing. And every now and then, even express your appreciation. That'll go a long way. I'm Dr. Sanjay Gupta, helping you live a better life.
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0: Now, the Dow Jones Industrials have broken 54,000 today. I believe that's a new record. And an amusing story out of Ireland. The Irish left-wing government in Ireland is very anti-Israel, very anti-Israel. And Alon Levy is tweeting out today, the Irish government bought a new 53 million euro jet. There it is, beautiful-looking jet. And insisted on removing from the jet an Israeli-made navigational system. Now the plane can't land in the fog. And it's Ireland. You know, there's they're known for fog. There's a lot of fog and stuff going on there. These people, I'm telling you. You know, anti-Semitism comes in many forms. I know. I want to go to. I want to go. We have so little time. Let's. Gosh. Let's go anyway. Let's go to the phones, Michael. Let's go to Margot calling from Illinois. And Margot, I've got all of about 30 seconds for you, but I saw you on the board and wanted to get you in.
1: Oh, well, I'm just wondering if Francesca Hong wants her IT guy to use the same background for her as he used for Tim Walz. Tiananmen Square, the day they squashed 3,000 people.
0: Ah, yes, the that Tiananmen Square. That's right. Well, he loved Tiananmen Square. Yeah, these people are just freaks, aren't they, Margot? What is going on? And Wisconsin, Wisconsin of all places. You're in Illinois. You know, Wisconsin is supposed to be a place for normal people, isn't it?
1: Well, it's supposed to be, but, you know, we're getting used to weirdos all over the place here.
0: We sure are. Yeah, man, oh, man. Margot, thank you. Have a great Illinois day. It's August. It's a beautiful time of year.

0: 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It starts with gun talk at 2 p.m.
1: Back away, turn around, simply walk away, if at all possible. I mean, look, I get it. There could be a scenario where you just can't.
0: Followed by Call of the Wild with Wildman Wilson at 4 p.m. Talking about everything outdoors in the natural state.
2: So you're going to stick your hand in a hole and not know what's in there? 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
5: So it is starting to become a little more, I guess, mainstream there. And that could be part of what's working against Haley Stevens. I just think she's an awkward candidate too. And, just not inspiring and not, doesn't have her finger on the pulse of her party. So in that regard, I think you are right. I'm not sure if it's necessarily a totally gender driven thing. Haley Stevens might just be a bad candidate, but you mentioned conservative women feeling this way. I mean, the woman in my life, she goes to me, we got to stop running for office. We meaning women. She goes, we got to stop running for office. Women should not be running holding elected office. So it might not be something that everyone feels, but it may be, Ferris, as he brought up, maybe a sentiment that's growing in the United States. Whether it's right or wrong remains to be seen. But appreciate the call. And we'll be back with more. Hour two of the Vince Show. We'll get into Mom Donnie in just a little bit, right after this.
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14: Massive healthcare fraud exposed. I'm Jack Callahan, Fox News. The Justice Department says 19 people have been charged with defrauding Pennsylvania's Medicaid program of more than $4 million, billing the state for home healthcare that was either not needed or not provided. Dr. Mehmet Oz, the head of the National Center for Medicare and Medicaid Services, says blame the pandemic.
15: COVID appears to have unleashed massive fraud through grifters because criminals knew the federal government would not follow up on the money that was spending out. We told the world we were open for fraud, and they could start harping.

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2: There's never supposed to be an upside. You got suckered. You got played. Oh, I came out in favor of this tax. I can't believe it bit me in the rear end. I can. Because you lied in bed with a socialist, with a communist. They don't like the rich. They don't just want to tax you. They want to end you. They talk about how billionaires shouldn't exist. If you have a ton of money, you're the enemy. He wants a mob to show up. I can't believe it. You know, mobs might show up in my house. That's the point. And again, if you are one of these people like the dopey Scott Galloways of the world, who, for whatever reason, supports the pied-à-terre tax, fine, then you can pay extra in taxes. Do it. But instead, you're voting for them to force you to do it? And then you're shocked when you get doxxed and have a target painted on your back by a commie? It's your own fault. We'll be kicking off another hour after this. A lot of Fauci coming up. Aaron Rodgers, too. Sean Farish filling in for Vince. Back after this.
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10: Back in 2019, I made a documentary for HBO called One Nation Under Stress. And what was true then is still true now. Money and financial problems are consistently ranked as the number one cause of stress in the United States. And a brand new study out of the Mayo Clinic found that worrying about money may age the heart even faster than traditional risk factors. Unlike an acute stressor, such as a short-term work deadline or a brief illness, financial strain is often chronic and ongoing. And because money affects so many aspects of daily life, financial stress can be difficult to escape. Even so, financial stress does not mean you're doomed, just means you need to double down on the things you know are good for heart health: diet, exercise, sleep, and of course, not smoking. I'm Dr. Sanjay Gupta, helping you live a better life.
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12: Acting Attorney General has stepped closer to confirmation. I'm Jack Callahan, Fox News. The Senate Judiciary Committee voting today to send Todd Blanche's nomination to the Senate floor. The committee votes 10 to 12, right down party lines.
13: Committee Chair Republican Chuck Grassley.
14: I'm not only voting to advance Todd Blanche's nomination, I'm voting for the safety of the American people.
13: Ranking Member Democrat Dick Durbin.
15: Mr. Blanche continues to operate as the president's personal lawyer, treating the Justice Department like a law firm serving one client.
13: The vote followed a breakthrough with holdout Republicans, Senators John Cornyn and Tom Tillis, over now settled concerns of an anti-weaponization fund tied to President Trump's IRS lawsuit settlement.
12: Fox's Jeff Manasso, the full Senate vote expected later this week. The Justice Department's Healthcare Fraud Task Force has charged 19 people with cheating Pennsylvania's Medicaid.

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2: Team, right? 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So let's make an all-trans WNBA team, Clay Travis says, and let's call them the Nashville Balls. I think that's hilarious. And you know what? The left can't say, oh, he's not taking it serious. What's not serious about it? Trans rights matter or something, right? In the name of inclusion, I support the Nashville Balls. Thank you so much for listening. 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
11: Back in 2019, I made a documentary for HBO called One Nation Under Stress. And what was true then is still true now. Money and financial problems are consistently ranked as the number one cause of stress in the United States. And a brand new study out of the Mayo Clinic found that worrying about money may age the heart even faster than traditional risk factors. Unlike an acute stressor, such as a short-term work deadline or a brief illness, financial strain is often chronic and ongoing. And because money affects so many aspects of daily life, financial stress can be difficult to escape. Even so, financial stress does not mean you're doomed. It just means you need to double down on the things you know are good for heart health: diet, exercise, sleep, and of course, not smoking. I'm Dr. Sanjay Gupta, helping you live a better life.
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13: A big day on Wall Street. I'm Jack Callahan, Fox News. An hour before the close, the Dow Jones Industrial Average is up more than 1,000 points. NASDAQ is more than 700 points higher. The S&P 500, also in record territory, up about 145 points. The market's buoyed by word earlier in the day from Treasury Secretary Bessent that an agreement to open the Strait of Hormuz is close. Talks between Iran and Oman about the strait have been productive, according to Iran's foreign ministry. President Trump has warned Tehran these talks are their last chance to avoid what he called decapitation. Iran, though, is suspected of sponsoring cyber attacks on some U.S. water supplies.
14: Federal agencies have warned that Iranian-affiliated cyber actors are targeting critical infrastructure, including water and wastewater facilities. Minnesota has reported attacks on roughly 30 water systems, while Michigan has confirmed 9 incidents.
13: Fox's Jennifer Griffin at the Pentagon. A setback for the Trump administration's attempts to roll back the so-called Green New Deal.
15: A divided U.S. Circuit Court of Appeals for D.C. says the Trump administration improperly ended billions of dollars in clean energy products, siding with Climate United Fund and other nonprofits. The program dates back to the Biden administration as part of its efforts to reduce greenhouse gas emissions.

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12: New records on Wall Street. I'm Jack Callahan, Fox News. Dow Jones Industrial Average showed officially closing 940 points higher today, cresting 54,000 for the first time ever. The S&P 500 up 139 points to close at 7739, also a record. NASDAQ closed 669 points higher. Crude oil prices down about 5% today. The national average price for a gallon of gasoline slightly lower. The optimism over assurances from the administration that an agreement with Iran to open the Strait of Hormuz is close.
13: Administration officials continue to be confident that a deal for free passage of all commercial shipping through that strait is really on the horizon, that such a deal could be signed as early as tomorrow. In the meantime, CENTCOM continues its tough blockade of Iran and all of its ports. Iran, in the meantime, continues to insist it is not negotiating directly with the U.S., but Iranian officials say they are negotiating with Oman.
12: Fox's Steve Harrigan in Tel Aviv. The Justice Department's healthcare fraud task force says it's busted a costly healthcare fraud ring in Philadelphia.
14: We are announcing criminal charges against 19 defendants for fraudulent home healthcare schemes that targeted Pennsylvania's Medicaid fraud program and resulted in over $4 million of fraud.
12: Assistant Attorney General Colin McDonald says one of the defendants had billed Medicaid for providing elder care while he was in jail. Senate's Judiciary Committee voting along party lines today to recommend the full Senate vote to confirm acting Attorney General Todd Blanche.
15: Todd Blanche gets a favorable nomination out of the Judiciary Committee. 12 to 10, all Republicans voting yes. And now this will go to the full Senate floor, where he is expected to be confirmed later this week.
12: Fox's David Spott, the L.A. Fire Department concluding last year's deadly Eaton fire started by sparks from a Southern California Edison transmission tower. 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
16: When it comes to supplements, two things matter most. A, that it works, and that you can trust it. Rather than just tell you about Relief Factor, we'll let our audience do that. We hear from people every single day whose lives have changed, and I want you to hear a few of their stories. Chris spent years doing physical work. It left his feet sore every day at the end of the day. After starting taking Relief Factor, he felt so good he did something he'd never done before. He ran half a marathon. Now he tells his friends,

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2: News. I'm John Saucier. The polls are open in Michigan as Democrats choose between progressive candidate Abdul El-Sayed and moderate Congresswoman Haley Stevens in a closely watched Senate primary election. Michigan Congresswoman Debbie Dingell on Fox calling for both candidates to focus on affordability issues.
3: I'm going to talk about what has happened in this country the last 2 years. What's happening at the gas pump, the people that I represent, that when you go to Kroger on Sunday morning, people come up to you, the mothers that come up to me who can't afford her child's inhaler. That's what's at stake.
2: The winner will face former Congressman Mike Rogers in the general election, who's running unopposed in the Republican primary. Big day on Wall Street. The Dow gained 907 points. NASDAQ up 671. The S&P 500 tacking on 136. That is record territory for both the Dow and the S&P 500. 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
11: Back away, turn around, simply walk away, if at all possible. 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
8: New optimism for an Iran deal. I'm Jack Callahan, Fox News. The Trump administration says it believes there will be a deal with Iran soon, allowing ships to safely transit the Strait of Hormuz. Treasury Secretary Bessent saying the deal could come in a day or two. Iran's foreign ministry says talks with Oman have made progress. Crude oil prices fell another 5% today. The average price of gas ticked down a bit. And Energy Secretary Wright says fuel prices should be coming down in the weeks ahead. All of that fueling a huge day on Wall Street.
9: The Dow skyrocketing 908 points, S&P gaining 136, NASDAQ surging 671.
8: Fox's Laura Cantor reports those were record closes for the Dow and the S&P 500. The Justice Department charging 19 people with defrauding Pennsylvania's Medicaid program of more than $4 million. Is billing the state for home health care either not needed or not provided. Dr. Mehmet Oz, the head of the Center for Medicare and Medicaid Services, says blame the pandemic.
10: COVID appears to have unleashed massive fraud through grifters because criminals knew the federal government would not follow up on the money that was spending out. We told the world we were open for fraud and they could start harpooning us with their spears. No mas, no more.
8: An assistant attorney general says in some cases patients conspired with the fraudsters and shared in the payments. The Senate Judiciary Committee advances the nomination of acting attorney general Todd Blanche on a party line vote.
11: They voted 12 to 10. All Republicans voted to advance Todd Blanche's nomination to the full Senate floor, which will happen later this week. All Democrats opposed this nomination. We heard a lot about the controversial $1.8 billion taxpayer fund that Todd Blanche said no longer exists anymore.
8: Fox's David Spunt, a federal appeals court ruling the Trump administration was not authorized to cancel certain green energy projects that had been pushed by the Biden administration. 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
12: When it comes to supplements, two things matter most. 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I'm the same. Totally understand how Chris feels, because I do it every day. I tell my friends how I was just with somebody that works at the White House, and we were talking about Relief Factor. We're both like, is that not an amazing product? And they make it really easy now for you to find out if you can be the next person that's telling us about Relief Factor and how it gave your life back. 3 weeks,

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1: This is Jason Jocko with Morgan Stanley Wealth Management and the Tuesday stock market wrap-up. Broad markets rallied to new all-time highs on Tuesday. The Dow closed up 907 points to 54,085.8. S&P 500 was up almost 1.8% to 7,736.5. And the tech-heavy NASDAQ jumped up 2.5%, with almost three stocks climbing for every decline on that index of more than 5,000 stocks. Oil fell more than 6% to $75.26 a barrel. Gold was up to $4,076.50 an ounce. The 10-year U.S. Treasury yield fell to 4.615%. Arkansas stocks posted gains for 9 of the 14 companies we follow on Tuesday. The largest decline came for America's Car-Mart, falling 5.4% to $3.31 a share. But on the positive side of the tape, the largest gains included J.B. Hunt, up $7.57 a share to $274.48, and ArcBest rose 4.9% to $144.31. PAM Transportation posted the largest percentage gain, climbing 5.4% to $17.56 a share. With Morgan Stanley Wealth Management in West Little Rock, I'm Jason Jocko.

0: guns from her relative's home and target the Greenbrier Eastside Elementary School. She will be in court next Monday. Keeping in mind things like that alleged plan could be out there, the Mountain Pine School District in Garland County is investing $1.5 million in safety upgrades. New hallways now connect their buildings with bullet-resistant windows. Entrances to the elementary and high school buildings will now have a two-door system. All the work should be complete by the end of this month. I'm KRK's Sincere Tonsil from the News Radio 1029 KARN News Desk.
1: From the News Radio 1029 KRN Weather Center, I'm KRK and Fox 16's meteorologist Juliana Cullen. We'll have clear skies tonight as temperatures drop down in the 70s for your low. Going to be a little bit hotter on Wednesday. High temperatures will make a run into the upper 90s. Feels like temperatures will be in the triple digits. And heat and humidity going to be sticking with us as we move towards Thursday, Friday, and into the weekend. Some small rain chances in the forecast Thursday, Friday, and into the weekend, but we'll only have about a 10 to 20% chance for a pop-up shower. This is meteorologist Juliana Cullen with your forecast.
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